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2: Tonight, 15 to 25 millimeters of rain and windy with a low of 10. Tomorrow, periods of rain and windy with a high of 18. Then for Wednesday, it'll be sunny and 23. Thursday, a good chance of showers and 18. Stay up to date with weather watches and warnings on your West Central Online app. I'm Judy Peters.
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10: Tonight, 15 to 25 millimeters of rain and windy with a low of 10. Tomorrow, periods of rain and windy with a high of 18. Then for Wednesday, it'll be sunny and 23. Thursday, a good chance of showers and 18. Stay up to date with weather watches and warnings on your West Central Online app. I'm Judy Peters.
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8: Tonight, 15 to 25 millimeters of rain and windy with a low of 10. Tomorrow, periods of rain and windy with a high of 18. Then for Wednesday, it'll be sunny and 23. Thursday, a good chance of showers and 18. Stay up to date with weather watches and warnings on your West Central Online app. I'm Judy Peters.
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1: West Central Online Weather.
6: Tonight, 15 to 25 millimeters of rain and windy with a low of 10. Tomorrow, periods of rain and windy with a high of 18. Then for Wednesday, it'll be sunny and 23. Thursday, a good chance of showers and 18. Stay up to date with weather watches and warnings on your West Central Online app. I'm Judy Peters.
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5: West Central Online weather.
6: Tonight, 15 to 25 millimeters of rain and windy with a low of 10. Tomorrow, periods of rain and windy with a high of 18. Then for Wednesday, it'll be sunny and 23. Thursday, a good chance of showers and 18. Stay up to date with weather watches and warnings on your West Central Online app. I'm Judy Peters.
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0: West Central Online weather.
4: Tonight, 15 to 25 millimeters of rain and windy with a low of 10. Tomorrow, periods of rain and windy with a high of 18. Then for Wednesday, it'll be sunny and 23. Thursday, a good chance of showers and 18. Stay up to date with weather watches and warnings on your West Central Online app. I'm Judy Peters.
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10: Tonight, 15 to 25 millimeters of rain and windy with a low of 10. Tomorrow, periods of rain and windy with a high of 18. Then for Wednesday, it'll be sunny and 23. Thursday, a good chance of showers and 18. Stay up to date with weather watches and warnings on your West Central Online app. I'm Judy Peters.
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4: Tonight, 15 to 25 millimeters of rain and windy with a low of 10. Tomorrow, periods of rain and windy with a high of 18. Then for Wednesday, it'll be sunny and 23. Thursday, a good chance of showers and 18. Stay up to date with weather watches and warnings on your West Central Online app. I'm Judy Peters.
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2: Tonight, 15 to 25 millimeters of rain and windy with a low of 10. Tomorrow, periods of rain and windy with a high of 18. Then for Wednesday, it'll be sunny and 23. Thursday, a good chance of showers and 18. Stay up to date with weather watches and warnings on your West Central Online app. I'm Judy Peters.
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2: West Central Online weather.
3: Tonight, 15 to 25 millimeters of rain and windy with a low of 10. Tomorrow, periods of rain and windy with a high of 18. Then for Wednesday, it'll be sunny and 23. Thursday, a good chance of showers and 18. Stay up to date with weather watches and warnings on your West Central Online app. I'm Judy Peters.
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1: 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I'll see you down at Skyline Convenience. 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
4: Tonight, 15 to 25 millimeters of rain and windy with a low of 10. Tomorrow, periods of rain and windy with a high of 18. Then for Wednesday, it'll be sunny and 23. Thursday, a good chance of showers and 18. Stay up to date with weather watches and warnings on your West Central Online app. I'm Judy Peters.
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4: Tonight, 15 to 25 millimeters of rain and windy with a low of 10. Tomorrow, periods of rain and windy with a high of 18. Then for Wednesday, it'll be sunny and 23. Thursday, a good chance of showers and 18. Stay up to date with weather watches and warnings on your West Central Online app. I'm Judy Peters.
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Yeah, I bet you will make out alright. 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
1: 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Last Wednesday, seven members of Lucky Lake and District Fire and Rescue responded with both pumpers shortly after 3:30 in the afternoon. Several residents also brought water trucks to assist, while others delivered food to crews. Firefighters were on scene for more than 5 hours before returning to service just before 9 o'clock. Rosetown RCMP are investigating several thefts reported in and around the community over a two-day period. Police say a catalytic converter was stolen from a vehicle in Rosetown on August 31st, followed later that morning by the theft of a camper from a local business. Then on September 1st, RCMP received a report of a stolen vehicle and other items taken from a rural property near Rosetown. Read the full report at West Central Online. Oyen RCMP are reminding drivers to slow down after a vehicle was clocked at over 180 kilometers an hour. Police say the driver also failed to stop at a stop sign before entering the intersection of Highways 570 and 41. A 20-year-old Calgary man was issued a ticket and a court summons, now scheduled to appear in court in Hanna on October 28th. A familiar face is returning to Eston Town Council. Barbara Derbaca has been elected by acclamation to fill a vacant councillor seat after no other candidates came forward. Barbara has previously served on council and also ran for mayor in both 2020 and 2024. She also held leadership roles with Great Plains Regional College and the Association of Regional Colleges. And across the way in Etonia, students at Eaton School have wrapped up their first week of the school year. It got underway with a back-to-school barbecue hosted by the school community council, while students jumped into scavenger hunts, classroom challenges, and the important business of claiming their new lockers. School officials say it was a great start, with plenty of Spartan spirit setting the tone for the year ahead. Your news now. 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
1: The Saskatchewan Roughriders held on for an overtime win in the Labor Day Classic on Sunday, beating the Winnipeg Blue Bombers 32-26 in front of a capacity crowd at Mosaic Stadium in Regina. Speaking to media post-game, quarterback Trevor Harris says Rider Nation played a big role in the win.
2: Let's give a shout-out to our crowd first and foremost. Quite a few times they were 2nd-5 and all of a sudden it became 2nd-10 because our crowd was absolutely rambunctious.
1: Harris wants to see that frenzy crowd continuing.
2: Can we send a note to Rider Nation, like, how awesome that was tonight? Can we do that for the rest of our home games this year? That's a real home field advantage. And, you know, you talk about them being that 13th man. That's exactly what they were tonight. And

0: You know, when the crowd's able to make a difference for us, that's and taking any advantage you can get in pro football. And
1: coming up this week is a rematch with Winnipeg across the border in Manitoba for the Banjo Bowl. The Rough Riders not back home until October 2nd against Calgary. The Toronto Blue Jays lost a late one out west in Sacramento last night, 6-5 to the A's. Trailing 5-1 entering the seventh, the Jays battled back to tie the game 5-5, but then things unraveled in the ninth to allow the A's to walk it off. Toronto now enters Tuesday one game behind Cleveland for the final AL wildcard spot, only a half game up on Texas. Here tonight's game on Classic Hits Radio 1210 1330, another late one with the first pitch of 7:40. 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
1: Cloudy weather is expected to continue around West Central today. Kindersley and Central have a high of 18 under mainly cloudy skies with a few showers expected, along with northwest winds between 30 and 50. Unity and North are seeing that same cloudy high of 18 with a chance of rain and northwest gusts between 30 and 50. Leader and South are looking at continued showers today with a cloudy high of 19, joined by the same northwest gusts of 30 to 50. At night, expect rainfall in the south with a low of 9, skies clearing this evening alongside a west wind between 20 and 40, partly cloudy skies elsewhere with a low of 8. Tomorrow will improve, seeing a mainly sunny high of 24 central and north, sunny 23 south, with southwest gusts between 20 and 40 region-wide, and then at night skies will clear right out for a low of 11 region-wide. Thursday, a mix of sun and cloud and high of 20 for central and north, while the south stays sunny for a nice high of 23, all areas leading into a cloudy low of 8 at night. Then Friday, a mix of sun and cloud with temperatures a bit cooler at a high of 15 region-wide, cloudy lows dropping around 4 at night. Then Saturday, another partly cloudy day with highs only expected near 15, leading into another cool, cloudy night with evening lows of 4. Stay weather ready. Stream us anytime and anywhere by downloading the West Central Online app.
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Country 104. Good morning, it's Cheyenne Namath. We are sitting around 12 degrees this wet and windy Tuesday. Hope you had a great long weekend. And while it sure feels like fall has

0: arrived, and you know what that means. The kickoff to Goose Festival is right around the corner, and it'll all kick off Thursday, September 24th, downtown Kindersley. It'll run from 5 to 7:30, and you can head to Main Street for an evening packed with family fun. There'll be some bouncy castles, of course, some face painting. Then there'll be a car show hosted by the K-Town Cruise Night and some street hockey with the Kindersley Clippers. And then you can wrap it up with a barbecue at the Co-op Community Corner. That's all happening downtown, and it's a great way to kick off our Goose Fest weekend.
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2: Cloudy weather is expected to continue across the West Central region today. Kindersley and Central areas will see a high of 18 under mainly cloudy skies with a few showers possible. Northwest winds gusting between 30 and 50. Unity and North are also looking at a cloudy high of 18 with a chance of rain and northwest gusts between 30 and 50. Leader and the South will see continued showers today with a cloudy high of 19 and those same northwest gusts between 30 and 50. Tonight, expect some rain in the south before skies clear this evening. The low sitting at 9, west winds gusting between 20 and 40. Elsewhere, things will stay partly cloudy with a low closer to 8. Tomorrow then brings a big improvement with mainly cloudy skies and a high of 24 in central and northern regions. Sunny skies with a high of 23 in the south. Southwest winds will gust between 20 and 40 across the region. Then at night, skies will clear right out for a low of 11. 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I'm Cooper Douglas.
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0: Won't You Be Mine, Bobby Wills on Country 104. Hey, it's Cheyenne Namath. It's a little chillier this Tuesday morning, only getting to a high of about 18 this afternoon. And the Energy Dodge Dakota Butter Invitational is taking over the West Central Event Center on Friday and Saturday. And there's a whole lot happening outside of the bull riding. The beer gardens opens at 4 o'clock each day with food, drinks, live music, and a mechanical bull, which is super exciting. And after each night's performance, the Full Tilt After Party keeps things going with riders joining the party in the dirt. And Friday night features professional bull riding along with junior bull riding, giving some young riders a chance to compete on the big stage. And then Saturday night, fans will get rally towels to celebrate those 8-second rides. There's also a new Calcutta on Saturday with the proceeds supporting the local hospital project. The Kindersley PBR was named PBR Canada's event of the year last year, and they're getting ready to do it all again this weekend. Tickets are on sale now at dakotabutterinvitational.ca, or you can pick them up at Castle Building right here in Kindersley. And stay tuned later on this week because I have a few more tickets to give away for this weekend's big event.
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1: I'm Cooper Douglas. Here's what's making the news. Eston has filled a vacant seat on town council without the need for a vote. Barbara Durbaka was elected by acclamation after no other candidates were nominated. Barbara is no stranger to municipal politics, having previously served on council and run for mayor in both 2020 and 2024. A 20-year-old Calgary man is facing charges after a high-speed stop near Oyen. RCMP say the vehicle was traveling 180 kilometers an hour in a posted 100 zone and failed to stop at the intersection of Highways 570 and 41. The driver was issued a violation ticket and a summons to appear in court in Hanna later this fall. Police are again urging motorists to slow down. Lucky Lake firefighters spent more than 5 hours battling a bale fire Wednesday afternoon. Lucky Lake and District Fire and Rescue were called out around 3:33 in the afternoon, with seven firefighters and both pumpers responding. Community members also brought water trucks to help crews on scene, firefighters returning to service around 8:50 in the evening and thanking everyone who helped during the response. And it's 1 week down, plenty more to go for students at Eaton School in Etonia. The 2026-27 school year opened with a back-to-school barbecue, bringing Spartan families together before students headed back into the classroom. The first few days of school then included scavenger hunts, classroom challenges, and new lockers, with the school saying the building was buzzing with energy as students and teachers settled back into their routines. You can stick around until the top of the hour for a full newscast or head on over to West Central Online.
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1: A major upgrade is complete for the Delisle Rebels football program. New field lights are now shining over the Rebels home field, giving the community the ability to host evening games. The project came together with support from local businesses, volunteers, and former players who returned to lend a hand. The Rebels say the finished lights are a big investment in the future of football in Delisle. The Rebels set to open their season this Friday on the road in Humboldt. And remember, West Central Online is your source for all the latest local sports, scores, and stories.
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1: Cloudy weather is expected to continue around West Central today. Kindersley and Central have a high of 18 under mainly cloudy skies with a few showers expected, along with northwest winds between 30 and 50. Unity and North are seeing that same cloudy high of 18 with a chance of rain and northwest gusts between 30 and 50. Leader and South are looking at continued showers today with a cloudy high of 19, joined by the same northwest gusts of 30 to 50. At night, expect rainfall in the south with a low of 9, skies clearing this evening alongside a west wind between 20 and 40, partly cloudy skies elsewhere with a low of 8. Tomorrow will improve, seeing a mainly sunny high of 24 central and north, sunny 23 south, with southwest gusts between 20 and 40 region-wide, and then at night, skies will clear right out for a low of 11 region-wide. Thursday, a mix of sun and cloud and high of 20 for central and north, while the south stays sunny for a nice high of 23, all areas leading into a cloudy low of 8 at night. Then Friday, a mix of sun and cloud with temperatures a bit cooler at a high of 15 region-wide, cloudy lows dropping around 4 at night. Then Saturday, another partly cloudy day with highs only expected near 15, leading into another cool cloudy night with evening lows of 4. Stay weather ready. Stream us anytime and anywhere by downloading the West Central Online app.
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Country 104. I'm Cheyenne Namath. We're sitting around a chilly 12 degrees just after 7. I will have some very exciting tickets to give away, so make sure to stick around. But for now, Stella Lefty, Boston.

0: Country 104 at Cheyenne Namath, getting to a high of 18 today. Hope you had a great long weekend. And if you're looking for live music, camping, and a whole lot of community, Doyle Fest is returning to Eagle Creek Regional Park for its 12th year this coming weekend. The festival features 46 musical acts, along with cultural programming, family activities, food, and a reconciliation workshop, and so much more. And it all started as a birthday party for organizer Eliza Doyle. Here she is to tell us how Doyle Fest got its start.
1: So Doyle Fest started as a birthday party. I was turning 32 on a Saturday, and I didn't really want to be in the city, and I didn't really know what to do, and I had just got some land outside of Asquith, and I thought that would be a perfect place to throw a party. And I'm a musician, all my friends are musicians, so it kind of snowballed into all my friends coming in bands, and then we got a flat deck trailer, and we called it, my friend suggested calling it Doyle Fest, and I thought that was a little bit much for a party, but we went with it, and everybody who came was like, oh my gosh, this is so great, let's do it again next year. You have to do it next year.
0: And it's clear the festival has grown a lot since that first party. That's Doyle Fest happening this weekend at the Eagle Creek Regional Park. For more information and to find the full story, you can head to West Central online. And make sure to stay tuned because I have some weekend passes plus camping to give away later on this morning.
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5: It's another cloudy day across West Central Saskatchewan with showers and strong winds in the forecast. Kindersley and Central areas will reach a high of 18 today under mainly cloudy skies with a few showers possible and northwest winds gusting between 30 and 50. Unity and areas north are also in for a cloudy high of 18 with a chance of rain and northwest gusts of 30 to 50. South around Leader, showers will continue with a cloudy high of 19. Northwest gusts also reaching between 30 and 50. Tonight, rain will linger in the south before clearing out this evening. Lows expected around 9 with west winds gusting between 20 and 40, though elsewhere, skies will see a partly cloudy low of 8. Tomorrow then looks much better with mainly sunny skies and a high of 24 in central and northern areas.

0: is sunshine and a high of 23 in the south. Southwest winds also gusting between 20 and 40 region-wide. Tomorrow night, skies will clear out completely with a low of 11 expected across the region. 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I'm Cooper Douglas.
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0: Love, Hate, Love, Owen Riegling on Country 104. I'm Cheyenne Nameth. We're sitting around 12 degrees this chilly Tuesday morning, and the Corroborate Library is celebrating 100 years. And to help celebrate, they're kicking off a 100 book challenge to win some special prizes. This is for both kids and adults to play, and you can pick up your 100 book challenge tracker at the library right now, and you can start reading and tracking. And you can join them for their 100 year celebration next Wednesday at 4 o'clock at the Corroborate Library, where the prize winners from that competition will be announced. That's 100 years of stories, community, and inspiration, and they're definitely all worth celebrating.
1: Harvest is a good time to pay attention to what's been happening in your field throughout the growing season. Identifying potential herbicide-resistant weed issues is important. Crop Extension intern Roy Smolenbach says collecting quality samples is an important first step when testing weeds for herbicide resistance.
2: These weed seeds need to be collected at maturity and before a desiccant is applied to the crop. Avoid green or diseased seeds as they will not germinate properly in the lab and may hinder the diagnosis. Methods of collecting seeds can be from either hand collection, small vacuum for wind dispersed seeds, a sweep net for wild oats, or using a seed bag by placing a kochia plant in it and beating the bag on the ground to release the seeds. The lab requires a minimum of 2,000 seeds for each herbicide group tested. For wild oats, this amount is one large coffee can, and for smaller seeds such as wild mustard, this amount is one small hot chocolate can full.
1: For Golden West, I'm Glendalee Allen Voss.
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0: The kickoff to Goose Festival is happening Thursday, September 24th in downtown Kindersley. From 5 to 7:30, head to Main Street for an evening packed with family fun. There will be bouncy castles, a car show hosted by the K-Town Cruise Night, street hockey with the Kindersley Clippers, face painting, and a barbecue at the Co-op Community Corner. That's the kickoff to Goose Fest Thursday, September 24th from 5 to 7:30 downtown Kindersley. And if you have an event or a fundraiser to share for your community, you can post it for free on the West Central Online Events page.
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1: 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She was declared elected by acclamation earlier in September after a poll was no longer required for the vacant councillor position in Eston. Barbara brings previous municipal experience, including time as a councillor and mayoral campaigns in 2020 and 2024. Barbara's also been active in regional education leadership and community service, more available in a full story at West Central Online. An Oyen area traffic stop has landed a Calgary man with a court date. RCMP say an officer spotted an eastbound vehicle failing to stop at the intersection of Highways 570 and 41 back on September 1st. Police say the vehicle was traveling 180 kilometers an hour in a 100 zone. The 20-year-old driver ticketed and now due in Hanna Court on October 28th. Rosetown RCMP are investigating a series of thefts reported over 2 days. On August 31st, police say a catalytic converter was stolen from a vehicle, followed by a camper being taken from a local business. The next day, RCMP received a report of a stolen vehicle and other items from a rural property near Rosetown. Anyone with information is asked to contact Rosetown RCMP or Saskatchewan Crime Stoppers. Fire crews in Lucky Lake had a long afternoon last Wednesday after being called out to a bale fire. Seven firefighters responded around 3:30 in the afternoon with both department pumpers. The response was boosted by community members who brought water trucks to the scene and food for firefighters. Lucky Lake and District Fire and Rescue says crews were back in service around 8:50 that evening. The halls at Eaton School in Etonia are busy once again after students completed their first week back in class. Spartan families kicked off the new school year with a community barbecue before students settled into their classrooms, found their lockers, and took part in scavenger hunts and other activities. The school thanked families and the school community council for helping make the start of the 2026-27 school year a memorable one. Your news now. 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
1: The Saskatchewan Roughriders claimed another Labor Day Classic on Sunday, beating the Winnipeg Blue Bombers 32-26 in overtime. Riders quarterback Trevor Harris was especially complimentary of the crowd that played a factor all night long, and in speaking to the media post-game, said Sunday's feel is how Mosaic Stadium needs to be rocking the rest of the year.
2: Can we send a note to Rider Nation, like, how awesome that was tonight? Can we do that for the rest of our home games this year? That's a real home field advantage. And, you know, you talk about them being that 13th man. That's exactly what they were tonight. And, you know, when the crowd's able to make a difference for us, that's and take any advantage you can get in pro football. And
1: if you aren't convinced, Harris doubled down.
2: That we are the Saskatchewan Rough Riders, and we have that fan base behind us. We need to take full advantage of when that opportunity happens. So shout out Rider Nation.
1: The Riders' next home game is October 2nd against Calgary, but first, Saskatchewan will be in Manitoba this weekend for the Banjo Bowl rematch versus the Bombers. The Toronto Blue Jays dropped a late one out west last night, falling 6-5 to the A's in Sacramento. Down 5-1 headed into the seventh, the Jays battled back to tie it at 5, but things unraveled in the ninth as the A's walked it off. Toronto enters Tuesday just one game behind Cleveland for the final AL wildcard spot and only a half game ahead of Texas. Hear tonight's game live on Classic Hits Radio 1210 1330. Another late start with the first pitch of 7:40. And remember, West Central Online is your source for all the latest local sports, scores, and stories.
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1: Cloudy weather is expected to continue around West Central today. Kindersley and Central have a high of 18 under mainly cloudy skies with a few showers expected, along with northwest winds between 30 and 50. Unity and North are seeing that same cloudy high of 18 with a chance of rain and northwest gusts between 30 and 50. Leader and South are looking at continued showers today with a cloudy high of 19, joined by the same northwest gusts of 30 to 50. At night, expect rainfall in the south with a low of 9, skies clearing this evening alongside a west wind between 20 and 40, partly cloudy skies elsewhere with a low of 8. Tomorrow will improve, seeing a mainly sunny high of 24 central and north, sunny 23 south, with southwest gusts between 20 and 40 region-wide, and then at night skies will clear right out for a low of 11 region-wide. Thursday, a mix of sun and cloud and high of 20 for central and north, while the south stays sunny for a nice high of 23, all areas leading into a cloudy low of 8 at night. Then Friday, a mix of sun and cloud with temperatures a bit cooler at a high of 15 region-wide, cloudy lows dropping around 4 at night. Then Saturday, another partly cloudy day with highs only expected near 15, leading into another cool, cloudy night with evening lows of 4. Stay weather ready. Stream us anytime and anywhere by downloading the West Central online app.
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0: sleepless in a hotel room. Luke Combs on Country 104. It's Cheyenne Nameth. Hopefully your morning is going great so far. We are making our way through the 7 o'clock hour. And Doyle Fest is back at the Eagle Creek Regional Park this weekend. And I have another set of weekend passes, including overflow camping. 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And you'll be entered to win those awesome weekend passes. Plus that camping, and that draw will be at 11 o'clock this morning.
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2: Cloudy weather is expected to continue across the West Central region today. Kindersley and Central areas will see a high of 18 under mainly cloudy skies with a few showers possible. Northwest winds gusting between 30 and 50. Unity and North are also looking at a cloudy high of 18 with a chance of rain and northwest gusts between 30 and 50. Leader and the South will see continued showers today with a cloudy high of 19 and those same northwest gusts between 30 and 50. Tonight, expect some rain in the South before skies clear this evening. The low sitting at 9, west winds gusting between 20 and 40. Elsewhere, things will stay partly cloudy with a low closer to 8. Tomorrow then brings a big improvement with mainly cloudy skies and a high of 24 in central and northern regions. Sunny skies with a high of 23 in the south. Southwest winds will gust between 20 and 40 across the region. Then at night, skies will clear right out for a low of 11. 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I'm Cooper Douglas.
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0: Namath. Happy Tuesday. We've made it through the long weekend. We are sitting around 12 degrees right now, and my family loves a good car show. Well, the Kindersley Goose Festival Show and Shine is happening Saturday, September 26th. 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
1: I'm Cooper Douglas. Here's what's making the news. Esten has filled a vacant seat on town council without the need for a vote. Barbara Durbaka was elected by acclamation after no other candidates were nominated. Barbara is no stranger to municipal politics, having previously served on council and run for mayor in both 2020 and 2024. A 20-year-old Calgary man is facing charges after a high-speed stop near Oyen. RCMP say the vehicle was traveling 180 kilometers an hour in a posted 100 zone and failed to stop at the intersection of Highways 570 and 41. The driver was issued a violation ticket and a summons to appear in court in Hanna later this fall. Police are again urging motorists to slow down. Lucky Lake firefighters spent more than 5 hours battling a bale fire Wednesday afternoon. Lucky Lake and District Fire and Rescue were called out around 3:33 in the afternoon, with 7 firefighters and both pumpers responding. Community members also brought water trucks to help crews on scene, firefighters returning to service around 8:50 in the evening and thanking everyone who helped during the response. And it's 1 week down, plenty more to go for students at Eaton School in Etonia. The 2026-27 school year opened with a back-to-school barbecue, bringing Spartan families together before students headed back into the classroom. The first few days of school then included scavenger hunts, classroom challenges, and new lockers, with the school saying the building was buzzing with energy as students and teachers settled back into their routines. You can stick around until the top of the hour for a full newscast or head on over to West Central Online.
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1: A major upgrade is complete for the Delisle Rebels football program. New field lights are now shining over the Rebels' home field, giving the community the ability to host evening games. The project came together with support from local businesses, volunteers, and former players who returned to lend a hand. The Rebels say the finished lights are a big investment in the future of football in Delisle. The Rebels set to open their season this Friday on the road in Humboldt. And remember, West Central Online is your source for all the latest local sports, scores, and stories.
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1: Cloudy weather is expected to continue around West Central today. Kindersley and Central have a high of 18 under mainly cloudy skies with a few showers expected, along with northwest winds between 30 and 50. Unity and North are seeing that same cloudy high of 18 with a chance of rain and northwest gusts between 30 and 50. Leader and South are looking at continued showers today with a cloudy high of 19, joined by the same northwest gusts of 30 to 50. At night, expect rainfall in the south with a low of 9, skies clearing this evening alongside a west wind between 20 and 40, partly cloudy skies elsewhere with a low of 8. Tomorrow will improve, seeing a mainly sunny high of 24 central and north, sunny 23 south, with southwest gusts between 20 and 40 region-wide, and then at night, skies will clear right out for a low of 11 region-wide. Thursday, a mix of sun and cloud and high of 20 for central and north, while the south stays sunny for a nice high of 23, all areas leading into a cloudy low of 8 at night. Then Friday, a mix of sun and cloud with temperatures a bit cooler at a high of 15 region-wide, cloudy lows dropping around 4 at night. Then Saturday, another partly cloudy day with highs only expected near 15, leading into another cool cloudy night with evening lows of 4. Stay weather ready. Stream us anytime and anywhere by downloading the West Central online app.
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1: Country 104, happy Tuesday. It's Cheyenne Namath. We are sitting around 12 degrees, getting to about 18 later on. And today I'm giving away another pair of weekend passes plus camping for Doyle Fest. Keep listening for more chances to win, but first, here's Jelly Roll, hands up.
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0: 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It's Cheyenne Nameth. We are sitting around 13 degrees this chillier of a Tuesday morning, and Country 104 is turning 10, and we are celebrating our birthday all weekend long at Goose Festival. You can come find us at the Colt parking lot during Saturday's Goose Fest activities right after the parade. We are going to have some really cool Country 104 temporary tattoos, of course a birthday cake, and then lots of fun happening around us all day. There is 10 years, and it's a really big deal, so we really want to celebrate it with you. So come on and say hi. Help us eat our giant birthday cake, because we obviously can't eat it alone, and the listeners really are what make our job so special.
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2: 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For the week, a total of 10 new wells were licensed in the Kinnersley area. Leading the way was Tyne Energy with 9 new licenses. 5 in the arm of Oakdale and 4 in the arm of Snipe Lake. And Strathcona Resources closed out the week with a single license in the arm of I Hill. 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And that's the news from the oil patch.
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5: It's another cloudy day across West Central Saskatchewan with showers and strong winds in the forecast. Kindersley and central areas will reach a high of 18 today under mainly cloudy skies with a few showers possible and northwest winds gusting between 30 and 50. Unity and areas north are also in for a cloudy high of 18 with a chance of rain and northwest gusts of 30 to 50. South around Leader, showers will continue with a cloudy high of 19. Northwest gusts also reaching between 30 and 50. Tonight, rain will linger in the south before clearing out this evening. Lows expected around 9, with west winds gusting between 20 and 40, though elsewhere, skies will see a partly cloudy low of 8. Tomorrow then looks much better, with mainly sunny skies and a high of 24 in central and northern areas, sunshine and a high of 23 in the south. Southwest winds also gusting between 20 and 40 region-wide. Tomorrow night, skies will clear out completely, with a low of 11 expected across the region. 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I'm Cooper Douglas.
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0: Kingdom of Fear, Cameron Whitcomb on Country 104. I'm Cheyenne Namath. Hope you had a great long weekend. We're currently sitting around 13 degrees shortly before 8 o'clock. And with this weather, you can tell fall is almost here. And if you're anything like me, you've probably already started thinking about decorating for the season. Well, I am a sucker for a good bargain and love supporting our smaller local businesses. The town of Rosetown is hosting its business garage sale and fall market at the AGT Center next Saturday. You can start your morning off with a pancake breakfast hosted by the Rosetown Museum from 7 to 9, and then the market and garage sale run from 9 all the way until 8 o'clock at night. So it's a big day. There will also be a food booth running all day long. And grab a friend, come and find some fall treasures and score a few great deals. Support local businesses and grab some yummy food while you're there.
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0: Bigger is hosting a free community movie night on Friday, September 18th at Brownlee Square. They'll be showing Toy Story 5, so grab the kids, bring some blankets and lawn chairs, and get ready for a night under the stars. That's the Bigger free community movie night on Friday, September 18th at Brownlee Square. And if you have an event or a fundraiser to share for your community, you can post it for free on the West Central Online Events page.
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1: I'm Cooper Douglas with your local news, streaming now through the West Central Online app. A community effort helped Lucky Lake firefighters deal with the Bale fire last week. Last Wednesday, seven members of Lucky Lake and District Fire and Rescue responded with both pumpers shortly after 3:30 in the afternoon. Several residents also brought water trucks to assist, while others delivered food to crews. Firefighters were on scene for more than 5 hours before returning to service just before 9 o'clock. Rosetown RCMP are investigating several thefts reported in and around the community over a two-day period. Police say a catalytic converter was stolen from a vehicle in Rosetown on August 31st, followed later that morning by the theft of a camper from a local business. Then on September 1st, RCMP received a report of a stolen vehicle and other items taken from a rural property near Rosetown. Read the full report at West Central Online. Oyen RCMP are reminding drivers to slow down after a vehicle was clocked at over 180 kilometers an hour. Police say the driver also failed to stop at a stop sign before entering the intersection of Highways 570 and 41. A 20-year-old Calgary man was issued a ticket and a court summons, now scheduled to appear in court in Hanna on October 28th. A familiar face is returning to Eston Town Council. Barbara Derbaca has been elected by acclamation to fill a vacant councillor seat after no other candidates came forward. Barbara has previously served on council and also ran for mayor in both 2020 and 2024. She also held leadership roles with Great Plains Regional College and the Association of Regional Colleges. And across the way in Etonia, students at Eaton School have wrapped up their first week of the school year. It got underway with a back-to-school barbecue hosted by the school community council, while students jumped into scavenger hunts, classroom challenges, and the important business of claiming their new lockers. School officials say it was a great start, with plenty of Spartan spirit setting the tone for the year ahead. Your news now. 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
1: The Saskatchewan Roughriders held on for an overtime win in the Labor Day Classic on Sunday, beating the Winnipeg Blue Bombers 32-26 in front of a capacity crowd at Mosaic Stadium in Regina. Speaking to media post-game, quarterback Trevor Harris says Rider Nation played a big role in the win.
2: Let's give a shout-out to our crowd first and foremost. Quite a few times they were second five, and all of a sudden it became second 10 because our crowd was absolutely rambunctious.
1: Harris wants to see that frenzy crowd continuing.
2: Can we send a note to Rider Nation, like, how awesome that was tonight? Can we do that for the rest of our home games this year? That's a real home field advantage. And, you know, you talk about them being that 13th man. That's exactly what they were tonight. And, you know, when the crowd's able to make a difference for us, that's and take any advantage you can get in pro football. And
1: coming up this week is a rematch with Winnipeg across the border in Manitoba for the Banjo Bowl. The Rough Riders not back home until October 2nd against Calgary. The Toronto Blue Jays lost a late one out west in Sacramento last night, 6-5 to the A's. Trailing 5-1 entering the seventh, the Jays battled back to tie the game 5-5, but then things unraveled in the ninth to allow the A's to walk it off. Toronto now enters Tuesday one game behind Cleveland for the final AL wildcard spot, only a half game up on Texas. Here tonight's game on Classic Hits Radio 1210-1330, another late one with the first pitch of 7:40. And remember, West Central Online is your source for all the latest local sports, scores, and stories.
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1: Cloudy weather is expected to continue around West Central today. Kindersley and Central have a high of

0: 18 under mainly cloudy skies with a few showers expected, along with northwest winds between 30 and 50. Unity and North are seeing that same cloudy high of 18 with a chance of rain and northwest gusts between 30 and 50. Leader and South are looking at continued showers today with a cloudy high of 19, joined by the same northwest gusts of 30 to 50. At night, expect rainfall in the south with a low of 9, skies clearing this evening alongside a west wind between 20 and 40, partly cloudy skies elsewhere with a low of 8. Tomorrow will improve, seeing a mainly sunny high of 24 central and north, sunny 23 south, with southwest gusts between 20 and 40 region-wide, and then at night, skies will clear right out for a low of 11 region-wide. Thursday, a mix of sun and cloud and high of 20 for central and north, while the south stays sunny for a nice high of 23, all areas leading into a cloudy low of 8 at night. Then Friday, a mix of sun and cloud with temperatures a bit cooler at a high of 15 region-wide, cloudy lows dropping around 4 at night. Then Saturday, another partly cloudy day with highs only expected near 15, leading into another cool cloudy night with evening lows of 4. Stay weather ready. Stream us anytime and anywhere by downloading the West Central online app.
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0: Evans to Betsy Jackson Dean on Country 104. Hey, it's Cheyenne Namath. We're sitting around 13 at the top of the 8 o'clock hour, and Doyle Fest is back at the Eagle Creek Regional Park this weekend, and I have another set of weekend passes, including overflow camping. 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
2: Cloudy weather is expected to continue across the West Central region today. Kindersley and Central areas will see a high of 18 under mainly cloudy skies with a few showers possible. Northwest winds gusting between 30 and 50. Unity and North are also looking at a cloudy high of 18 with a chance of rain and northwest gusts between 30 and 50. Leader and the South will see continued showers today with a cloudy high of 19 and those same northwest gusts between 30 and 50. Tonight, expect some rain in the south before skies clear this evening. The low sitting at 9, west winds gusting between 20 and 40. Elsewhere, things will stay partly cloudy with a low closer to 8. Tomorrow then brings a big improvement with mainly cloudy skies and a high of 24 in central and northern regions. Sunny skies with a high of 23 in the south. Southwest winds will gust between 20 and 40 across the region. Then at night, skies will clear right out for a low of 11. 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I'm Cooper Douglas.
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0: A Man Without a Woman, Dean Brody on Country 104 at Cheyenne Namath. Hope you had a fantastic long weekend. And we are getting to about 18 later on today, so not too warm. Well, rodeo season isn't over yet. The 57th annual Beachy Western Days runs next weekend with a whole lot happening. You can enjoy some bull riding, saddle bronc, barrel racing, some lawnmower races. 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
2: I'm Cooper Douglas. Here's what's making the news. Esten has filled a vacant seat on town council without the need for a vote. Barbara Durbaka was elected by acclamation after no other candidates were nominated. Barbara is no stranger to municipal politics, having previously served on council and run for mayor in both 2020 and 2024.

0: A 20-year-old Calgary man is facing charges after a high-speed stop near Oyen. RCMP say the vehicle was traveling 180 kilometers an hour in a posted 100 zone and failed to stop at the intersection of Highways 570 and 41. The driver was issued a violation ticket and a summons to appear in court in Hanna later this fall. Police are again urging motorists to slow down. Lucky Lake firefighters spent more than 5 hours battling a bale fire Wednesday afternoon. Lucky Lake and District Fire and Rescue were called out around 3:33 in the afternoon, with 7 firefighters and both pumpers responding. Community members also brought water trucks to help crews on scene, firefighters returning to service around 8:50 in the evening and thanking everyone who helped during the response. And it's 1 week down, plenty more to go for students at Eaton School in Etonia. The 2026-27 school year opened with a back-to-school barbecue, bringing Spartan families together before students headed back into the classroom. The first few days of school then included scavenger hunts, classroom challenges, and new lockers, with the school saying the building was buzzing with energy as students and teachers settled back into their routines. You can stick around until the top of the hour for a full newscast or head on over to West Central Online.
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0: A major upgrade is complete for the Delisle Rebels football program. New field lights are now shining over the Rebels home field, giving the community the ability to host evening games. The project came together with support from local businesses, volunteers, and former players who returned to lend a hand. The Rebels say the finished lights are a big investment in the future of football in Delisle. The Rebels set to open their season this Friday on the road in Humboldt. And remember, West Central Online is your source for all the latest local sports, scores, and stories.
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0: Cloudy weather is expected to continue around West Central today. Kindersley and Central have a high of 18 under mainly cloudy skies with a few showers expected, along with northwest winds between 30 and 50. Unity and North are seeing that same cloudy high of 18 with a chance of rain and northwest gusts between 30 and 50. Leader and South are looking at continued showers today with a cloudy high of 19, joined by the same northwest gusts of 30 to 50. At night, expect rainfall in the south with a low of 9, skies clearing this evening alongside a west wind between 20 and 40, partly cloudy skies elsewhere with a low of 8. Tomorrow will improve, seeing a mainly sunny high of 24 central and north, sunny 23 south, with southwest gusts between 20 and 40 region-wide, and then at night skies will clear right out for a low of 11 region-wide. Thursday, a mix of sun and cloud and high of 20 for central and north, while the south stays sunny for a nice high of 23, all areas leading into a cloudy low of 8 at night. Then Friday, a mix of sun and cloud with temperatures a bit cooler at a high of 15 region-wide, cloudy lows dropping around 4 at night. Then Saturday, another partly cloudy day with highs only expected near 15, leading into another cool, cloudy night with evening lows of 4. Stay weather ready. Stream us anytime and anywhere by downloading the West Central Online app.
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Country 104, I'm Cheyenne Namath. We are sitting around 13 degrees this chilly Tuesday, and there will be more chances to win a pair of weekend passes plus camping for Doyle Fest happening at Eagle Creek Regional Park this weekend, so stick around for that. Here's Ella Langley and Morgan Wallen. I can't love you anymore.

0: personal story of cancer, survival, and finding a second chance. Keith Alessi is the man behind Tomatoes Tried to Kill Me, But Banjo Saved My Life. Yes, it really is a mouthful. Alessi was a corporate CEO when, at 61, he decided to leave his career and finally learn to play the banjo. Just 2 weeks later, he was diagnosed with esophageal cancer and told he had about a year to live. Now, nearly 11 years later, he turned that experience into an international show that's also raised more than $1.5 million for communities that he's performed in. He's got shows coming up in Looseland, Bigger, Leader, and Kindersley. And I spoke with Keith about his journey, and he says the show is really about much more than playing the banjo.
1: You know, the thing I like to emphasize is, you know, it's a true story, and it's storytelling. You know, it's not a concert. And sometimes people look at the poster and think, oh, I'm going to a concert. No, there's plenty of music, and the music is soundtrack, and the music has purpose. And in fact, the very instruments I bring all our characters in my journey. So there's plenty of music in it, but it's a storytelling evening, and it's a profoundly inspirational and impactful evening for most audiences.
0: For the full story and details of when he'll be in a community near you, head to westcentralonline.com and see the full article later on this afternoon.
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3: It's another cloudy day across West Central Saskatchewan with showers and strong winds in the forecast. Kindersley and central areas will reach a high of 18 today under mainly cloudy skies with a few showers possible and northwest winds gusting between 30 and 50. Unity and areas north are also in for a cloudy high of 18 with a chance of rain and northwest gusts of 30 to 50. South around Leader, showers will continue with a cloudy high of 19. Northwest gusts also reaching between 30 and 50. Tonight, rain will linger in the south before clearing out this evening. Lows expected around 9, with west winds gusting between 20 and 40, though elsewhere, skies will see a partly cloudy low of 8. Tomorrow then looks much better, with mainly sunny skies and a high of 24 in central and northern areas, sunshine and a high of 23 in the south. Southwest winds also gusting between 20 and 40 region-wide. Tomorrow night, skies will clear out completely, with a low of 11 expected across the region. 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I'm Cooper Douglas.
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0: Under the Influence, Tyler Joe Miller on Country 104 at Cheyenne Namath. We're getting to about 18 degrees later on today. 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
2: The Corroborate Library is celebrating 100 years, and to help celebrate, they're kicking off a 100 Book Challenge. 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That's the Corroborate Library, celebrating 100 years, September 16th at 4 p.m. And if you have an event or a fundraiser to share for your community, you can post it for free on the West Central Online Events page.
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2: I'm Cooper Douglas with your local news, streaming now through the West Central Online app. Barbara Durbaca is headed back to the Eston Council table. She was declared elected by acclamation earlier in September after a poll was no longer required for the vacant councillor position in Eston. Barbara brings previous municipal experience, including time as a councillor and mayoral campaigns in 2020 and 2024. Barbara's also been active in regional education leadership and community service. More available in a full story at West Central Online. An Oyen area traffic stop has landed a Calgary man with a court date. RCMP say an officer spotted an eastbound vehicle failing to stop at the intersection of Highways 570 and 41 back on September 1st. Police say the vehicle was traveling 180 kilometers an hour in a 100 zone. The 20-year-old driver ticketed and now due in Hanna Court on October 28th. Rosetown RCMP are investigating a series of thefts reported over 2 days. On August 31st, police say a catalytic converter was stolen from a vehicle, followed by a camper being taken from a local business. The next day, RCMP received a report of a stolen vehicle and other items from a rural property near Rosetown. Anyone with information is asked to contact Rosetown RCMP or Saskatchewan Crime Stoppers. Fire crews in Lucky Lake had a long afternoon last Wednesday after being called out to a bail fire. Seven firefighters responded around 3:30 in the afternoon with both department pumpers. The response was boosted by community members who brought water trucks to the scene and food for firefighters. Lucky Lake and District Fire and Rescue says crews were back in service around 8:50 that evening. The halls at Eaton School in Etonia are busy once again after students completed their first week back in class. Spartan families kicked off the new school year with a community barbecue before students settled into their classrooms, found their lockers, and took part in scavenger hunts and other activities. The school thanked families and the school community council for helping make the start of the 2026-27 school year a memorable one. Your news now. 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
2: The Saskatchewan Rough Riders claimed another Labor Day Classic on Sunday, beating the Winnipeg Blue Bombers 32-26 in overtime. Riders quarterback Trevor Harris was especially complimentary of the crowd that played a factor all night long, and in speaking to the media post-game, said Sunday's feel is how Mosaic Stadium needs to be rocking the rest of the year.
3: Can we send a note to Rider Nation, like, how awesome that was tonight? Can we do that for the rest of our home games this year? That's a real home field advantage. And, you know, you talk about them being that 13th man. That's exactly what they were tonight. And, you know, when the crowd's able to make a difference for us, that's and take any advantage you can get in pro football. And
2: if you aren't convinced, Harris doubled down.
3: That we are the Saskatchewan Rough Riders, and we have that fan base behind us. We need to take full advantage of when that opportunity happens. So shout out Rider Nation.
2: The Riders' next home game is October 2nd against Calgary, but first, Saskatchewan will be in Manitoba this weekend for the Banjo Bowl rematch versus the Bombers. The Toronto Blue Jays dropped a late one out west last night, falling 6-5 to the A's in Sacramento.

0: this weekend for the Banjo Bowl rematch versus the Bombers. The Toronto Blue Jays dropped a late one out west last night, falling 6-5 to the A's in Sacramento. Down 5-1 headed into the seventh, the Jays battled back to tie it at 5, but things unraveled in the ninth as the A's walked it off. Toronto enters Tuesday just one game behind Cleveland for the final AL wildcard spot and only a half game ahead of Texas. Hear tonight's game live on Classic Hits Radio 1210 1330. Another late start with the first pitch of 7:40. And remember, West Central Online is your source for all the latest local sports, scores, and stories.
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0: Cloudy weather is expected to continue around West Central today. Kindersley and Central have a high of 18 under mainly cloudy skies with a few showers expected, along with northwest winds between 30 and 50. Unity and North are seeing that same cloudy high of 18 with a chance of rain and northwest gusts between 30 and 50. Leader and South are looking at continued showers today with a cloudy high of 19, joined by the same northwest gusts of 30 to 50. At night, expect rainfall in the south with a low of 9, skies clearing this evening alongside a west wind between 20 and 40, partly cloudy skies elsewhere with a low of 8. Tomorrow will improve, seeing a mainly sunny high of 24 central and north, sunny 23 south, with southwest gusts between 20 and 40 region-wide, and then at night skies will clear right out for a low of 11 region-wide. Thursday, a mix of sun and cloud and high of 20 for central and north, while the south stays sunny for a nice high of 23, all areas leading into a cloudy low of 8 at night. Then Friday, a mix of sun and cloud with temperatures a bit cooler at a high of 15 region-wide, cloudy lows dropping around 4 at night. Then Saturday, another partly cloudy day with highs only expected near 15, leading into another cool, cloudy night with evening lows of 4. Stay weather ready. Stream us anytime and anywhere by downloading the West Central Online app.
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Country 104, I'm Cheyenne Namath. We are sitting around a chilly 13 degrees this Tuesday morning, and today I'm giving away another pair of weekend passes plus camping for Doyle Fest happening this weekend. Keep listening for more chances. We've got Braden King in a bit, but first, Russell Dickerson, Worth Your Wild.

0: got Beer, Braden King on Country 104. I'm Cheyenne Namath. Hope you had a great long weekend. We're still sitting around that 13 degrees, not getting too much warmer throughout the day today. And Fall Fest is happening in Delisle this week from Thursday to Sunday. Kick things off with the senior supper on Thursday, followed by the Fall Fair drop-off and movie night Friday. And then Saturday is packed with the parade, street market, downtown kids activities, the Fall Fair, and free bingo. And then Sunday wraps things up with a pancake breakfast, community church service, and fire department fun run. So save the dates and head to Delisle for the Fall Fest this weekend.
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2: Cloudy weather is expected to continue across the West Central region today. Kindersley and Central areas will see a high of 18 under mainly cloudy skies with a few showers possible. Northwest winds gusting between 30 and 50. Unity and North are also looking at a cloudy high of 18 with a chance of rain and northwest gusts between 30 and 50. Leader and the South will see continued showers today with a cloudy high of 19 and those same northwest gusts between 30 and 50. Tonight, expect some rain in the South before skies clear this evening. The low sitting at 9, west winds gusting between 20 and 40. Elsewhere, things will stay partly cloudy with a low closer to 8. Tomorrow then brings a big improvement with mainly cloudy skies and a high of 24 in central and northern regions. Sunny skies with a high of 23 in the south. Southwest winds will gust between 20 and 40 across the region. Then at night, skies will clear right out for a low of 11. 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I'm Cooper Douglas.
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Country 104, I'm Cheyenne Nemeth. We're only going to get to a high of about 18 this afternoon, and we're going to have some more chances to play and win a pair of weekend passes from Doyle Fest happening this weekend.

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0: Sunshine's free to Neil Towns on Country 104. Happy Tuesday. I'm Cheyenne Namath. We're sitting around 13 degrees shortly after 9:30. And this morning, we've got a couple happy belated birthdays going out from over the long weekend. One for yesterday for Nancy over at Caleb Village, as well as one to my Uncle Lee Hart in Bigger for yesterday as well. And we also have another happy birthday going out today to Lorna Pritchard this morning. And also, Doyle Fest is back at Eagle Creek Regional Park this weekend. And I have another set of weekend passes, including overflow camping. All you have to do is text Doyle Fest to the Country 104 Talk and Text line 306-463-4649 and you'll be entered to win those awesome weekend passes. Plus the camping, and that draw will be today at 11 o'clock.
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4: It's another cloudy day across West Central Saskatchewan with showers and strong winds in the forecast. Kindersley and central areas will reach a high of 18 today under mainly cloudy skies with a few showers possible and northwest winds gusting between 30 and 50. Unity and areas north are also in for a cloudy high of 18 with a chance of rain and northwest gusts of 30 to 50. South around Leader, showers will continue with a cloudy high of 19. Northwest gusts also reaching between 30 and 50. Tonight, rain will linger in the south before clearing out this evening. Lows expected around 9 with west winds gusting between 20 and 40, though elsewhere, skies will see a partly cloudy low of 8. Tomorrow then looks much better with mainly sunny skies and a high of 24 in central and northern areas, sunshine and a high of 23 in the south, southwest winds also gusting between 20 and 40 region-wide. Tomorrow night skies will clear out completely with a low of 11 expected across the region. Get the latest forecast by downloading the West Central Online app, and farmers, make sure to enter your harvest operation into Meal in the Field presented by All West Sales. 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

0: 8 is almost over. The CCMA Awards are coming to Saskatoon next weekend, wrapping up the Country Music Week in celebration of 50 years of Canadian Country Music Association. I recently spoke with the CCMA President Amy Janenga about what makes Country Music Week so special, and she says fans get to see their favorite artists in a whole new way.
1: Country Music Week is such a special, unique moment for country music fans. You really get to see country artists in a different element, so hearing about their songs and conversations behind the scenes, so it's very different than traditional concerts. Additionally, you see so many of your artists in one weekend at one time, which is also a pretty unique moment. So would encourage fans to go out, check out our website for the different programming we have and see what you might want to connect with. So there's songwriting, there's legends, and of course, all culminating into our award show, which is at the SaskTel Centre on Saturday night.
0: That's the CCMA Awards happening next Saturday at the SaskTel Centre in Saskatoon. I'm going to be there getting all the insight info, and I also have some amazing tickets to give away starting tomorrow.
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1: 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Last Wednesday, 7...

0: Central Online. Oi and RCMP are reminding drivers to slow down after a vehicle was clocked at over 180 kilometers an hour. Police say the driver also failed to stop at a stop sign before entering the intersection of Highways 570 and 41. A 20-year-old Calgary man was issued a ticket and a court summons, now scheduled to appear in court in Hanna on October 28th. A familiar face is returning to Eston Town Council. Barbara Derbaca has been elected by acclamation to fill a vacant councillor seat after no other candidates came forward. Barbara has previously served on council and also ran for mayor in both 2020 and 2024. She also held leadership roles with Great Plains Regional College and the Association of Regional Colleges. And across the way in Etonia, students at Eaton School have wrapped up their first week of the school year. It got underway with a back-to-school barbecue hosted by the school community council, while students jumped into scavenger hunts, classroom challenges, and the important business of claiming their new lockers. School officials say it was a great start, with plenty of Spartan spirit setting the tone for the year ahead. Your news now. 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
0: The Saskatchewan Roughriders held on for an overtime win in the Labor Day Classic on Sunday, beating the Winnipeg Blue Bombers 32-26 in front of a capacity crowd at Mosaic Stadium in Regina. Speaking to media post-game, quarterback Trevor Harris says Rider Nation played a big role in the win.
2: Let's give a shout-out to our crowd, first and foremost. Quite a few times, they were second five, and all of a sudden it became second 10 because our crowd was absolutely rambunctious.
0: Harris wants to see that frenzy crowd continuing.
2: Can we send a note to Rider Nation, like, how awesome that was tonight? Can we do that for the rest of our home games this year? That's a real home field advantage. And, you know, you talk about them being that 13th man. That's exactly what they were tonight. And, you know, when the crowd's able to make a difference for us, that's and take any advantage you can get in pro football. And
0: coming up this week is a rematch with Winnipeg across the border in Manitoba for the Banjo Bowl. The Rough Riders not back home until October 2nd against Calgary. The Toronto Blue Jays lost a late one out west in Sacramento last night, 6-5 to the A's. Trailing 5-1 entering the seventh, the Jays battled back to tie the game 5-5, but then things unraveled in the ninth to allow the A's to walk it off. Toronto now enters Tuesday one game behind Cleveland for the final AL wildcard spot, only a half game up on Texas. Here tonight's game on Classic Hits Radio 1210 1330, another late one with the first pitch of 7:40. And remember, West Central Online is your source for all the latest local sports, scores, and stories.
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0: Cloudy weather is expected to continue around West Central today. Kindersley and Central have a high of 18 under mainly cloudy skies with a few showers expected, along with northwest winds between 30 and 50. Unity and North are seeing that same cloudy high of 18 with a chance of rain and northwest gusts between 30 and 50. Leader and South are looking at continued showers today with a cloudy high of 19, joined by the same northwest gusts of 30 to 50. At night, expect rainfall in the south with a low of 9, skies clearing this evening alongside a west wind between 20 and 40, partly cloudy skies elsewhere with a low of 8. Tomorrow will improve, seeing a mainly sunny high of 24 central and north, sunny 23 south, with southwest gusts between 20 and 40 region-wide, and then at night skies will clear right out for a low of 11 region-wide. Thursday, a mix of sun and cloud and high of 20 for central and north, while the south stays sunny for a nice high of 23, all areas leading into a cloudy low of 8 at night. Then Friday, a mix of sun and cloud with temperatures a bit cooler at a high of 15 region-wide, cloudy lows dropping around 4 at night. Then Saturday, another partly cloudy day with highs only expected near 15, leading into another cool, cloudy night with evening lows of 4. Stay weather ready. Stream us anytime and anywhere by downloading the West Central Online app.
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Country 104. Happy Tuesday. It's Cheyenne Namus sitting around 13 degrees. I'm giving away a pair of weekend passes for Doyle Fest happening this weekend. Text Doyle Fest to the Country 104 talk and text line 306-463-4649 for that draw coming up at 11 o'clock. We're going to hear from Luke Holmes coming up, but first, Tracy Bird. I'm from the country.

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5: Cloudy weather is expected to continue across the West Central region today. Kindersley and Central areas will see a high of 18 under mainly cloudy skies with a few showers possible. Northwest winds gusting between 30 and 50. Unity and North are also looking at a cloudy high of 18 with a chance of rain and northwest gusts between 30 and 50. Leader and the South will see continued showers today with a cloudy high of 19 and those same northwest gusts between 30 and 50. Tonight, expect some rain in the south before skies clear this evening. The low sitting at 9, west winds gusting between 20 and 40. Elsewhere, things will stay partly cloudy with a low closer to 8. Tomorrow then brings a big improvement with mainly cloudy skies and a high of 24 in central and northern regions. Sunny skies with a high of 23 in the south. Southwest winds will gust between 20 and 40 across the region. Then at night, skies will clear right out for a low of 11. 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I'm Cooper Douglas.
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It's about 13 degrees halfway through the 10 o'clock hour right now. 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That draw is coming up at 11. We're going to hear from Morgan Wallen in a bit, but first, Thelma and James, alternate end.

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1: It's another cloudy day across West Central Saskatchewan with showers and strong winds in the forecast. Kindersley and Central areas will reach a high of 18 today under mainly cloudy skies with a few showers possible and northwest winds gusting between 30 and 50. Unity and areas north are also in for a cloudy high of 18 with a chance of rain and northwest gusts of 30 to 50. South around Leader, showers will continue with a cloudy high of 19. Northwest gusts also reaching between 30 and 50. Tonight, rain will linger in the south before clearing out this evening. Lows expected around 9 with west winds gusting between 20 and 40, though elsewhere, skies will see a partly cloudy low of 8. Tomorrow then looks much better with mainly sunny skies and a high of 24 in central and northern areas, sunshine and a high of 23 in the south. Southwest winds also gusting between 20 and 40 region-wide. Tomorrow night, skies will clear out completely with a low of 11 expected across the region. Get the latest forecast by downloading the West Central Online app. And farmers, make sure to enter your harvest operation into Meal in the Field presented by All West Sales. 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I'm Cooper Douglas.
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0: working, James Barker Band on Country 104. Hey, it's Cheyenne Namath. We are sitting around 14, shortly before 11 o'clock, and you're going to want to take a drive this weekend to Looseland for the Harvest Festival. It's happening Saturday from 2 to 8, and Grand Avenue will be packed with fun, food, games, and, of course, entertainment. You can also take part in the Harvest Hunt, and later check out the talent show at Looseland's new outdoor venue, and then, of course, wrap up the evening with the Harvest Ham Supper. So grab the family, bring some friends, and head to Looseland this Saturday for a full afternoon of Harvest Festival fun.
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0: Saved My Life on September 19th. The show features music, humor, and storytelling as Keith Alessi shares his true story of pursuing his passion for the banjo and facing a life-threatening cancer diagnosis. 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
1: 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She was declared elected by acclamation earlier in September after a poll was no longer required for the vacant councillor position in Eston. Barbara brings previous municipal experience, including time as a councillor and mayoral campaigns in 2020 and 2024. Barbara's also been active in regional education leadership and community service, more available in a full story at West Central Online. An Oyen area traffic stop has landed a Calgary man with a court date. RCMP say an officer spotted an eastbound vehicle failing to stop at the intersection of Highways 570 and 41 back on September 1st. Police say the vehicle was traveling

We are investigating a series of thefts reported over 2 days. On August 31st, police say a catalytic converter was stolen from a vehicle, followed by a camper being taken from a local business. The next day, RCMP received a report of a stolen vehicle and other items from a rural property near Rosetown. Anyone with information is asked to contact Rosetown RCMP or Saskatchewan Crime Stoppers. Fire crews in Lucky Lake had a long afternoon.

0: lockers and took part in scavenger hunts and other activities. The school thanked families and the school community council for helping make the start of the 2026-27 school year a memorable one. Your news now. 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
0: The Saskatchewan Roughriders claimed another Labor Day Classic on Sunday, beating the Winnipeg Blue Bombers 32-26 in overtime. Riders quarterback Trevor Harris was especially complimentary of the crowd that played a factor all night long, and in speaking to the media post-game, said Sunday's feel is how Mosaic Stadium needs to be rocking the rest of the year.
2: Can we send a note to Rider Nation, like, how awesome that was tonight? Can we do that for the rest of our home games this year? That's a real home field advantage. And, you know, you talk about them being that 13th man. That's exactly what they were tonight. And, you know, when the crowd's able to make a difference for us, that's and take any advantage you can get in pro football. And
0: if you aren't convinced, Harris doubled down.
2: That we are the Saskatchewan Rough Riders, and we have that fan base behind us. We need to take full advantage of when that opportunity happens. So shout out Rider Nation.
0: The Riders' next home game is October 2nd against Calgary, but first, Saskatchewan will be in Manitoba this weekend for the Banjo Bowl rematch versus the Bombers. The Toronto Blue Jays dropped a late one out west last night, falling 6-5 to the A's in Sacramento. Down 5-1 headed into the seventh, the Jays battled back to tie it at 5, but things unraveled in the ninth as the A's walked it off. Toronto enters Tuesday just one game behind Cleveland for the final AL wildcard spot and only a half game ahead of Texas. Hear tonight's game live on Classic Hits Radio 1210 1330. Another late start with the first pitch of 7:40. And remember, West Central Online is your source for all the latest local sports, scores, and stories.
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0: Cloudy weather is expected to continue around West Central today. Kindersley and Central have a high of 18 under mainly cloudy skies with a few showers expected, along with northwest winds between 30 and 50. Unity and North are seeing that same cloudy high of 18 with a chance of rain and northwest gusts between 30 and 50. Leader and South are looking at continued showers today with a cloudy high of 19, joined by the same northwest gusts of 30 to 50. At night, expect rainfall in the south with a low of 9, skies clearing this evening alongside a west wind between 20 and 40, partly cloudy skies elsewhere with a low of 8. Tomorrow will improve, seeing a mainly sunny high of 24 central and north, sunny 23 south, with southwest gusts between 20 and 40 region-wide, and then at night skies will clear right out for a low of 11 region-wide. Thursday, a mix of sun and cloud and high of 20 for central and north, while the south stays sunny for a nice high of 23, all areas leading into a cloudy low of 8 at night. Then Friday, a mix of sun and cloud with temperatures a bit cooler at a high of 15 region-wide, cloudy lows dropping around 4 at night. Then Saturday, another partly cloudy day with highs only expected near 15, leading into another cool, cloudy night with evening lows of 4. Stay weather ready. Stream us anytime and anywhere by downloading the West Central Online app.
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Country 104, I'm Cheyenne Namath. We are sitting around 14, making our way through the 11 o'clock hour, and today I was giving away weekend passes for Doyle Fest happening this weekend, and today's winner is Randy. So congratulations, Randy. We're going to hear from Jason Aldean coming up, but right now, Faith Hill, Wild One.

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3: Cloudy weather is expected to continue across the West Central region today. Kindersley and Central areas will see a high of 18 under mainly cloudy skies with a few showers possible. Northwest winds gusting between 30 and 50. Unity and North are also looking at a cloudy high of 18 with a chance of rain and northwest gusts between 30 and 50. Leader and the South will see continued showers today with a cloudy high of 19 and those same northwest gusts between 30 and 50. Tonight, expect some rain in the South before skies clear this evening. The low sitting at 9, west winds gusting between 20 and 40. Elsewhere, things will stay partly cloudy with a low closer to 8. Tomorrow then brings a big improvement with mainly cloudy skies and a high of 24 in central and northern regions. Sunny skies with a high of 23 in the south. Southwest winds will gust between 20 and 40 across the region. Then at night, skies will clear right out for a low of 11. 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I'm Cooper Douglas.
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We're going to get to about 18 degrees later on this cooler Tuesday. We're going to hear from Dasha in a bit, but first, Tim and the Glory Boys, If I Go Missing.

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1: It's another cloudy day across West Central Saskatchewan with showers and strong winds in the forecast. Kindersley and central areas will reach a high of 18 today under mainly cloudy skies with a few showers possible and northwest winds gusting between 30 and 50. Unity and areas north are also in for a cloudy high of 18 with a chance of rain and northwest gusts of 30 to 50. South around Leader, showers will continue with a cloudy high of 19. Northwest gusts also reaching between 30 and 50. Tonight, rain will linger in the south before clearing out this evening. Lows expected around 9 with west winds gusting between 20 and 40, though elsewhere, skies will see a partly cloudy low of 8. Tomorrow then looks much better with mainly sunny skies and a high of 24 in central and northern areas, sunshine and a high of 23 in the south. Southwest winds also gusting between 20 and 40 region-wide. Tomorrow night, skies will clear out completely with a low of 11 expected across the region. 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

0: Somebody's Daughter, Tennille Towns on Country 104. Happy Tuesday at Cheyenne Namath, sitting around 15, almost to our high of 18, just before lunch. And now for this day in history with the Corrobert Ready Mart. On this day in 1966, Saskatchewan passed the Essential Service Act. This day was a big one in entertainment. Horror film Psycho was in theaters in 1960. TV comedy Only the Fools and Horses premiered in 1981. Action film Kickboxer was released in 1989. Cartoon show Blue's Clues aired for the first time in 1996. Sitcom Get Real premiered in 1999. Comedy film Nurse Betty was in theaters in 2000. Horror movie The Covenant was released in 2006. TV show iCarly aired for the first time in 2007. And action film 9/11 was released in 2017. Today in celebrity birthdays, we've got actor Gaten Matarazzo, singer Pink, actor David Arquette, and actor Jonathan Taylor Thomas. This day in history with the Corrobert Ready Mart, locally owned and operated since 1987. The Corrobert Ready Mart is open 7 days a week, open early, open late, and it's your one-stop shop for your grocery, confectionery, and liquid courage needs. Well, that's all for me today, and I'll be back to keep you company tomorrow morning.
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3: Harvest is a good time to pay attention to what's been happening in your field throughout the growing season. Identifying potential herbicide-resistant weed issues is important. Crop Extension intern Roy Smolenbeck says collecting quality samples is an important first step when testing weeds for herbicide resistance.
4: These weed seeds need to be collected at maturity and before a desiccant is applied to the crop. Avoid green or diseased seeds as they will not germinate properly in the lab and may hinder the diagnosis. Methods of collecting seeds can be from either hand collection, small vacuum,

0: vacuum for wind dispersed seeds, a sweep net for wild oats, or using a seed bag by placing a kochia plant in it and beating the bag on the ground to release the seeds. The lab requires a minimum of 2,000 seeds for each herbicide group tested. For wild oats, this amount is one large coffee can, and for smaller seeds such as wild mustard, this amount is one small hot chocolate can full.
1: For Golden West, I'm Glendalee Allen Bossler.
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1: 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Rosetown RCMP say a person has been charged following an assault with a weapon complaint in the RM of Marriott. Police responded around 10:17 p.m. on August 31st, and the accused was later released on an undertaking with conditions to appear in Rosetown Provincial Court. RCMP have not released the person's name or specific charge. Police also charged a driver with impaired operation after an erratic driving complaint near Tessier on Highway 7 on September 2nd. A new exhibit at the Bigger Museum and Gallery is offering a different look at the prairie landscape. The Truth of Film features recent work by Kevin Hogarth, captured using a late 1940s camera and 25-year-old expired color slide film. The process creates soft, cinematic double exposures that have been turned into large format fine art prints. The exhibit runs in Bigger through September 28th. SunWest School Division is launching a new campaign to recruit school bus drivers across West Central Saskatchewan. The campaign began this week and will use social media.

0: boat launch. Once paving is complete, the Elmview Campground Loop is expected to reopen for fall camping. West Central is coming together October 8th for a Day for Wheatland, raising money for Wheatland Regional Center in Rosetown. For Lisa Wood, whose daughter Kelsey attends Wheatland, the organization provides something every parent values, a peace of mind.
1: They're giving us peace of mind is what they're giving us, that they care about each other. They care about people with special needs and that they're just willing to help out.
0: The day wraps up with a community barbecue at Regal Motors. 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
3: 8 people who help keep school sports running in West Central Saskatchewan have been honored. The West Central and District Athletic Association has recognized coaches and volunteers from Kyle, Rosetown, Kindersley, Marengo, and Dinsmore. The awards highlight countless hours they've spent coaching, organizing events, and helping young athletes grow both on and off the field to play. You can see those award recipients on West Central Online. It took overtime, but Saskatchewan has the bragging rights after a wild Labor Day classic. The Rough Riders beat Winnipeg 32-26 after the Bombers scored with zeros on the clock to force extra time. Tommy Stevens answered with his third rushing touchdown of the game before linebacker Jameer Thurman stopped Winnipeg behind the line on the third down to steal it. Rosetown's Daniel Weeb also made an impact, breaking loose for a 72-yard catch and a run in the second quarter. The Toronto Blue Jays are in for another late game tonight in Sacramento against the A's. The Jays need a win to even the series and keep pace for the final AL playoff spot. Currently the first team out behind Cleveland. Tune in at 7:30 for the pregame show with first pitch at 7:40 on 1330 and 1210. For more sports scores and stories, visit westcentralonline.com.
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0: Cloudy today with winds 30 gusting to 50 kilometers an hour. Showers taper off this afternoon north of the river with highs of 18. Rain will continue south with highs of 19. Tonight, partly cloudy with winds at 20 gusting to 40 and showers ending overnight south of the river. Looking at lows around 8 for the region. And that's the latest in the weather. Saskatchewan giving us wind to hopefully dry some things out.
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0: You Look Like You Love Me. I'm Sharon Church. I helped my son deliver flyers yesterday, and I noticed something about the welcome mats at these houses. They are definitely a good indication on the type of people who live inside, like personality-wise. This house runs on coffee and Jesus. I feel like that one needs to be said in a Southern accent, so I did my best. How about no need to knock? The dogs are already barking. And that certainly was the case. This one's good. Did you call first? Ooh, how's that for a welcome mat? And this one too. Thank you for leaving. Now, I don't have a welcome mat, but now I want one. Mine would say, did you bring snacks?
1: 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A cool photo? 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
2: Cloudy today with winds 30 gusting to 50 kilometers an hour. Showers taper off this afternoon north of the river with highs of 18. Rain will continue south with highs of 19. Tonight, partly cloudy with winds at 20 gusting to 40 and showers ending overnight south of the river. Looking at lows around 8 for the region. That's the forecast. Grab your coffee, check the sky, and maybe bring a jacket.
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0: Danielle Ryan, cross your mind. Hey, I'm Sharon Church. The winter weather. Yeah, we're thinking about that already. They've been saying it for months. The outlook for this winter comes with a fair amount of warmer weather than we're used to. It's being referred to as a supercharged El Nino and will probably run well into February, meaning a lot less snow and much milder temperatures. The reason? Pacific air instead of Arctic air. Now, this may be exciting to some people, but the people smarter than me are saying a tame winter is not really the best for the farmers who could be facing drought conditions next year.
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2: 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Two separate investigations have led to charges for Rosetown RCMP. A person was charged after an assault with a weapon complaint in the RM of Marriott on August 31st and released on an undertaking with conditions. Then on September 2nd, police responded to an erratic driving complaint on Highway 7 near Tessier, located the vehicle, and arrested the driver for impaired operation. Charges have been laid in that investigation. SunWest School Division is looking for more school bus drivers as it continues to face recruitment challenges. The division says retirements, workforce shortages, and competition for qualified drivers have contributed to the shortage. New drivers receive hands-on training, mentorship, and help obtaining their required certification, along with health, dental, insurance, and pension benefits. Interested applicants can contact SunWest for more information. Visitors to Danielson Provincial Park will need to make other plans beginning September 8th. The park is temporarily closing for paving improvements, with more than 4 kilometers of roadway and several parking areas getting resurfaced. Camping, trails, and the boat launch will be off-limits during the work. Sask Park says Elmview Campground is expected to reopen once the paving is finished. Prairie Scenery is getting a vintage twist at the bigger museum and gallery. Artist Kevin Hogarth's new exhibit, The Truth of Film, uses an old camera, expired colored film, and hand-wound exposures to create dreamlike images of rural landscapes. The photographs have been printed on large format to highlight the grain and softness of the film.

0: Game ending tackle in the third down. The win came in front of the largest Rough Rider crowd in the new Mosaic Stadium history. 8 teachers, volunteers, and community coaches are being recognized for their contributions to school sports across West Central Saskatchewan. West Central and District Athletic Association handed out service awards for the 2025-26 school year. Recipients come from Kyle, Rosetown, Kindersley, Marengo, Dinsmore, and were recognized for years of coaching, organizing events, and supporting student athletes. You can find the award recipients on West Central Online. It'll be another late one for Toronto Blue Jays tonight as they continue their series against the A's in Sacramento. Toronto will be looking to bounce back and even up the series while staying within reach of the final American League playoff spot. Catch all the action starting with the pregame show at 7:30 on 1330 1210. For more sports scores and stories, visit westcentralonline.com.
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0: Cloudy skies today with winds at 30, gusting to 50 kilometers an hour. Showers will taper off this afternoon north of the river with highs around 18. South of the river, rain will continue with highs of 19. Tonight will be partly cloudy with winds 20 gusting to 40. Showers will end overnight south of the river with lows around 8 for the region. Sunshine returns tomorrow with winds at 20 gusting to 40 and highs of 24, dropping to 11 at night. And Thursday brings increasing cloudiness with highs of 20 north of the river and 23 to the south, with lows around 8 across the region. And that's your forecast. Dress for the weather, not for the season. Around here, those can be two very different things. I'm Jenny Hagan.
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3: Cloudy today with winds 30 gusting to 50 kilometers an hour. Showers taper off this afternoon north of the river with highs of 18. Rain will continue south with highs of 19. Tonight, partly cloudy with winds at 20 gusting to 40 and showers ending overnight south of the river. Looking at lows around 8 for the region. And that's the latest in the weather. Saskatchewan giving us wind to hopefully dry some things out.
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3: Cloudy today with winds 30 gusting to 50 kilometers an hour. Showers taper off this afternoon north of the river with highs of 18. Rain will continue south with highs of 19. Tonight, partly cloudy with winds at 20 gusting to 40 and showers ending overnight south of the river, looking at lows around 8 for the region. That's the forecast. Grab your coffee, check the sky, and maybe bring a jacket.
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0: Georgia Line Cruise. I'm Sharon Church, and it's now time for your sort of sports report. 17 games left for the Blue Jays this season, unless they can get back into that final wild card spot. Oh, are they out of the running for that? I don't know. They sure drag that out, don't they? Well, they lost to the A's 6-5 last night. Tonight, it's game two of that three-game series. Then they'll get Friday off, then back home this weekend to play the Orioles.
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5: Get the news you need when you need it by downloading our West Central Online app. I'm Terrence Vosh, and here's what's making news this hour. Rosetown RCMP say a person has been charged following an assault with a weapon complaint in the RM of Marriott. Police responded around 10:17 p.m. on August 31st, and the accused was later released on an undertaking with conditions to appear in Rosetown Provincial Court. RCMP have not released the person's name or specific charge. Police also charged a driver with impaired operation after an erratic driving complaint near Tessier on Highway 7 on September 2nd. A new exhibit at the Bigger Museum and Gallery is offering a different look at the prairie landscape. The Truth of Film features recent work by Kevin Hogarth, captured using a late 1940s camera and 25-year-old expired color slide film. The process creates soft, cinematic double exposures that have been turned into large format fine art prints. The exhibit runs in Bigger through September 28th. SunWest School Division is launching a new campaign to recruit school bus drivers across West Central Saskatchewan. The campaign began this week and will use social media, digital billboards, radio, and print advertising. No previous school bus driving experience is required, with SunWest offering free training, licensing support, and reimbursement for required testing and medical expenses. Danielson Provincial Park will be closed to the public starting September 8th as crews begin a major paving project. Sask Park says about 4.3 kilometers of roadway, along with key parking areas, will receive a fresh surface. The closure includes camping, trails, and the boat launch. Once paving is complete, the Elmview Campground Loop is expected to reopen for fall camping. West Central is coming together October 8th for a Day for Wheatland, raising money for Wheatland Regional Center in Rosetown. For Lisa Wood, whose daughter, Kelsey, attends Wheatland, the organization provides something every parent values, a peace of mind.
6: They're giving us peace of mind is what they're giving us, that they care about each other, they care about people with special needs, and that they're just willing to help out.
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7: Eight people who help keep school sports running in West Central Saskatchewan have been honored. The West Central and District Athletic Association has recognized coaches and volunteers from Kyle, Rosetown, Kindersley, Marengo, and Dinsmore.

0: more. The awards highlight countless hours they've spent coaching, organizing events, and helping young athletes grow both on and off the field to play. You can see those award recipients on West Central Online. It took overtime, but Saskatchewan has the bragging rights after a wild Labor Day classic. The Rough Riders beat Winnipeg 32-26 after the Bombers scored with zeros on the clock to force extra time. Tommy Stevens answered with his third rushing touchdown of the game before linebacker Jameer Thurman stopped Winnipeg behind the line on the third down to steal it. Rosetown's Daniel Weeb also made an impact, breaking loose for a 72-yard catch and a run in the second quarter. The Toronto Blue Jays are in for another late game tonight in Sacramento against the A's. The Jays need a win to even the series and keep pace for the final AL playoff spot. Currently the first team out behind Cleveland. Tune in at 7:30 for the pregame show with first pitch at 7:40 on 1330 and 1210. For more sports scores and stories, visit westcentralonline.com.
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0: Cloudy skies today with winds at 30, gusting to 50 kilometers an hour. Showers will taper off this afternoon north of the river with highs around 18. South of the river, rain will continue with highs of 19. Tonight will be partly cloudy with winds 20 gusting to 40. Showers will end overnight south of the river with lows around 8 for the region. Sunshine returns tomorrow with winds at 20 gusting to 40 and highs of 24, dropping to 11 at night. And Thursday brings increasing cloudiness with highs of 20 north of the river and 23 to the south, with lows around 8 across the region. And that's your forecast. Dress for the weather, not for the season. Around here, those can be two very different things. I'm Jenny Hagan.
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13: Cloudy today with winds 30 gusting to 50 kilometers an hour. Showers taper off this afternoon north of the river with highs of 18. Rain will continue south with highs of 19. Tonight, partly cloudy with winds at 20 gusting to 40 and showers ending overnight south of the river. Looking at lows around 8 for the region. And that's the latest in the weather. Saskatchewan giving us wind to hopefully dry some things out.
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4: Cloudy today with winds 30 gusting to 50 kilometers an hour. Showers taper off this afternoon north of the river with highs of 18. Rain will continue south with highs of 19. Tonight, partly cloudy with winds at 20 gusting to 40 and showers ending overnight south of the river. Looking at lows around 8 for the region. That's the forecast. Grab your coffee, check the sky, and maybe bring a jacket.
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if it gets you where you want to go. I'm Sharon Church. How much does it cost to raise a child from birth to 18 years old? In Canada, they say $367,148.77 to be exact. Now, just for the record, we talked about this a year or two ago, and that number was just over $280,000. So that's gone up a bit. Now, this doesn't include enrichment activities, they're calling, like piano, dance, hockey, which no doubt raises that number to well over $400,000. Now, I heard a rumor

0: after high school that one of our classmates got handed a bill from their parents to the tune of $100,000 after graduation. Now, I'm not sure if that was true, but if it was, only $100,000, man, by today's standard, he got himself a deal.
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1: 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Two separate investigations have led to charges for Rosetown RCMP. A person was charged after an assault with a weapon complaint in the RM of Marriott on August 31st and released on an undertaking with conditions. Then on September 2nd, police responded to an erratic driving complaint on Highway 7 near Tessier, located the vehicle, and arrested the driver for impaired operation. Charges have been laid in that investigation. SunWest School Division is looking for more school bus drivers as it continues to face recruitment challenges. The division says retirements, workforce shortages, and competition for qualified drivers have contributed to the shortage. New drivers receive hands-on training, mentorship, and help obtaining their required certification, along with health, dental, insurance, and pension benefits. Interested applicants can contact SunWest for more information. Visitors to Danielson Provincial Park will need to make other plans beginning September 8th. The park is temporarily closing for paving improvements, with more than 4 kilometers of roadway and several parking areas getting resurfaced. Camping, trails, and the boat launch will be off-limits during the work. Sask Park says Elmview Campground is expected to reopen once the paving is finished. Prairie Scenery is getting a vintage twist at the bigger museum and gallery. Artist Kevin Hogarth's new exhibit, The Truth of Film, uses an old camera, expired colored film, and hand-wound exposures to create dreamlike images of rural landscapes. The photographs have been printed on large format to highlight the grain and softness of the film. The exhibit is open through September 28th. Wheatland Regional Center has been helping people with disabilities build independence and community connections for decades. Rosetown mom, Lisa Wood, has seen that impact firsthand with her daughter, Kelsey.
2: They watch her, but they give her her independence, too. So she makes her own choices, but with guidance. She's always making really good choices now. They've really helped her with that.
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3: The Saskatchewan Rough Riders survived a Labor Day Classic thriller, beating Winnipeg Blue Bombers 32-26 in overtime Sunday night at Mosaic Stadium. Winnipeg tied the game with no time left in regulation, but Tommy Stevens punched his third touchdown of the night in overtime. Saskatchewan's defense then slammed the door with Jameer Thurman making a game-ending tackle in the third down. The win came in front of the largest Rough Rider crowd in the new Mosaic Stadium history. 8 teachers, volunteers, and community coaches are being recognized for their contributions to school sports across West Central Saskatchewan. West Central and District Athletic Association handed out service awards for the 2025-26 school year. Recipients come from Kyle, Rosetown, Kindersley, Marengo, Dinsmore, and were recognized for years of coaching, organizing events, and supporting student athletes. You can find the award recipients on West Central Online. It'll be another late one for Toronto Blue Jays tonight as they continue their series against the A's in Sacramento. Toronto will be looking to bounce back and even up the series while staying within reach of the final American League playoff spot. Catch all the action starting with the pregame show at 7:30 on 1330-1210. 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
3: Cloudy skies today with winds at 30, gusting to 50 kilometers an hour. Showers will taper off this afternoon north of the river with highs around 18. South of the river, rain will continue with highs of 19. Tonight will be partly cloudy with winds 20 gusting to 40. Showers will end overnight south of the river with lows around 8 for the region. Sunshine returns tomorrow with winds at 20 gusting to 40 and highs of 24, dropping to 11 at night. And Thursday brings increasing cloudiness with highs of 20 north of the river and 23 to the south, with lows around 8 across the region. And that's your forecast. Dress for the weather, not for the season. Around here, those can be two very different things. I'm Jenny Hagan.
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0: Morgan Wallen. I can't love you anymore. I'm Sharon Church. I just read this article. 8 everyday activities you're probably already doing that count as a workout. Okay. Now we're talking. You see, this is the kind of lifestyle change I can get on board with. The kind where I don't have to make any changes whatsoever. Mowing the lawn, washing the car, ironing. Do people still iron their clothes? Well, if you do, it counts as a workout. Walking the dog, playing with the kids, cleaning, painting the house, shopping, and soon enough, shoveling snow. So if you're doing any of these activities, don't worry about hitting the gym. You're covered.
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3: Cloudy today with winds 30 gusting to 50 kilometers an hour. Showers taper off this afternoon north of the river with highs of 18. Rain will continue south with highs of 19. Tonight, partly cloudy with winds at 20 gusting to 40 and showers ending overnight south of the river, looking at lows around 8 for the region. And that's the latest in the weather. Saskatchewan giving us wind to hopefully dry some things out.
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0: Did you see a movie over the long weekend? Hey, I'm Sharon Church. Spider-Man, Brand New Day, has spent 6 weeks at number one. That's another 18 million. Add that to the pile. The Odyssey locked down second place with 13 million in tickets sold. And Coyote versus Acme was third. This I'd like to see. Maybe I'll wait until it gets on streaming services. It made 11.3 million. Now there could be some competition coming though. Practical Magic 2 with Sandra Bullock and Nicole Kidman opens on Friday. This sequel comes out 28 years after the original. Now this movie definitely turned into a cult classic. Will you see the sequel? I still haven't seen the first one.
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7: Cloudy today with winds 30 gusting to 50 kilometers an hour. Showers taper off this afternoon north of the river with highs of 18. Rain will continue south with highs of 19. Tonight, partly cloudy with winds at 20 gusting to 40 and showers ending overnight south of the river. Looking at lows around 8 for the region. That's forecast. Grab your coffee, check the sky, and maybe bring a jacket.
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we were cool with that. Cutting class, trying to duck our teachers. 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Friday, driving double feature. 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

0: Tim Hicks, Stomping Grounds. I'm Sharon Church. Are you streaming us on your smartphone? 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That way you'll never miss a single detail of the ramblings of Sharon Church. Oh, yeah. And of course, the news and the weather and all the cool things going on around here.
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2: 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I definitely heard walk.
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0: I promise you this, this much I swear. Yeah, we'd both go to jail over her. 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
3: Get the news you need when you need it by downloading our West Central Online app. I'm Terrence Vosh, and here's what's making news this hour. Rosetown RCMP say a person has been charged following an assault with a weapon complaint in the RM of Marriott. Police responded around 10:17 p.m. on August 31st, and the accused was later released on an undertaking with conditions to appear in Rosetown Provincial Court. RCMP have not released the person's name or specific charge. Police also charged a driver with impaired operation after an erratic driving complaint near Tessier on Highway 7 on September 2nd.

0: A new exhibit at the bigger museum and gallery is offering a different look at the prairie landscape. The Truth of Film features recent work by Kevin Hogarth, captured using a late 1940s camera and 25-year-old expired color slide film. The process creates soft, cinematic double exposures that have been turned into large format fine art prints. The exhibit runs in Bigger through September 28th. SunWest School Division is launching a new campaign to recruit school bus drivers across West Central Saskatchewan. The campaign began this week and will use social media, digital billboards, radio, and print advertising. No previous school bus driving experience is required, with SunWest offering free training, licensing support, and reimbursement for required testing and medical expenses. Danielson Provincial Park will be closed to the public starting September 8th as crews begin a major paving project. Sask Park says about 4.3 kilometers of roadway, along with key parking areas, will receive a fresh surface. The closure includes camping, trails, and the boat launch. Once paving is complete, the Elmview Campground Loop is expected to reopen for fall camping. West Central is coming together October 8th for a Day for Wheatland, raising money for Wheatland Regional Center in Rosetown. For Lisa Wood, whose daughter Kelsey attends Wheatland, the organization provides something every parent values, a peace of mind.
1: They're giving us peace of mind is what they're giving us, that they care about each other, they care about people with special needs, and that they're just willing to help out.
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3: 8 people who help keep school sports running in West Central Saskatchewan have been honored. The West Central and District Athletic Association has recognized coaches and volunteers from Kyle, Rosetown, Kindersley, Marengo, and Dinsmore. The awards highlight countless hours they've spent coaching, organizing events, and helping young athletes grow both on and off the field to play. You can see those award recipients on West Central Online. It took overtime, but Saskatchewan has the bragging rights after a wild Labor Day classic. The Rough Riders beat Winnipeg 32-26 after the Bombers scored with zeros on the clock to force extra time. Tommy Stevens answered with his third rushing touchdown of the game before linebacker Jameer Thurman stopped Winnipeg behind the line on the third down to steal it. Rosetown's Daniel Weeb also made an impact, breaking loose for a 72-yard catch and a run in the second quarter. The Toronto Blue Jays are in for another late game tonight in Sacramento against the A's. The Jays need a win to even the series and keep pace for the final AL playoff spot. Currently the first team out behind Cleveland. Tune in at 7:30 for the pregame show with first pitch at 7:40 on 1330 and 1210. For more sports scores and stories, visit westcentralonline.com.
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0: Good evening, West Central Saskatchewan. Let's take a look at what's coming up in your regional forecast. For our northern regions, including Unity, Macklin, Wilkie, and Bigger, as well as our central regions, including Kindersley, Marengo, Brock, and Rosetown, it's looking partly cloudy this evening with winds from the northwest around 20 kilometers gusting to 40, becoming light as the evening goes on, with fog patches developing overnight and lows of 8. Tomorrow we should see those fog patches dissipating in the morning, with the day looking mainly sunny. Winds are coming in from the southwest tomorrow around 20 kilometers gusting to 40 near noon, bringing highs of 24. And our southern regions, including Kyle, Elrose, Leader, Lancer, and Abbey, are seeing showers ending this evening, then the skies should be clearing. The winds are coming in from the west at 20 kilometers, gusting to 40, becoming light as the evening goes on, with lows of 9. Looking sunny tomorrow with winds coming in from the southwest at 20 kilometers, gusting to 40 during the day, with highs of 23. I'm Terrence Vosh with your West Central Online weather.
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0: I'm Sharon Church. Did you enjoy your three-day weekend? Don't you wish every work week was 4 days? The overwhelming majority of workers feel that they could be just as productive in 4 days as they are in five. The generation most likely to want a four-day work week, millennials at 75%, followed by Gen Z and Gen X at 70%. Now, if you could work a four-day work week, which day would you want to have off? When asked, workers picked Fridays at 55%, followed by Mondays at 24%. Now, who's picking a Tuesday through Thursday?
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11: Good evening, West Central Saskatchewan. Here's what's coming up in your three-day forecast. Our north and central regions are looking partly cloudy this evening, while the south is cloudy with showers, ending during the evening before clearing. Regional winds are coming in from the northwest, gusting up to 40 kilometers, becoming light as the evening goes on, with lows of 8. Tomorrow should be mainly sunny across the region. Winds are coming back from the southwest, gusting up to 40 kilometers tomorrow, bringing highs around 24. Staying clear tomorrow evening, though we should expect increase in cloudiness after midnight, with those winds sitting around 20 kilometers, bringing lows of 12. Thursday looks to start the day off with a mix of sun and clouds and a 40% chance of showers for West Central, with highs around 19. Our north and central regions clearing up Thursday evening while the south becomes cloudy, with regional lows of 6. I'm Terrence Savage with your West Central Online Weather.
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Tennille Towns, The Last Time. Hey, I'm Sharon Church. Jordan Davis, Bar None, up ahead. But first, High Valley with Fools.

0: Jordan Davis, bar none. Hey, I'm Sharon Church. I helped my son deliver flyers yesterday, and I noticed something about the welcome mats at these houses. They are definitely a good indication of the type of people who live inside, like personality-wise. This house runs on coffee and Jesus. I feel like that one needs to be said in a Southern accent, or I did my best. No need to knock. The dogs are already barking, and that certainly was the case. This one's good. Did you call first? Or how's this for a welcome mat? Thank you for leaving. Now, I don't have a welcome mat, but now I want one. Mine would say, did you bring snacks?
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6: Good evening, West Central Saskatchewan. Here's what's coming up in your three-day forecast. Our north and central regions are looking partly cloudy this evening, while the south is cloudy with showers, ending during the evening before clearing. Regional winds are coming in from the northwest, gusting up to 40 kilometers, becoming light as the evening goes on, with lows of 8. Tomorrow should be mainly sunny across the region. Winds are coming back from the southwest, gusting up to 40 kilometers tomorrow, bringing highs around 24.

0: Getting clear tomorrow evening, though we should expect increasing cloudiness after midnight, with those winds sitting around 20 kilometers, bringing lows of 12. Thursday looks to start the day off with a mix of sun and clouds and a 40% chance of showers for West Central, with highs around 19. Our north and central regions clearing up Thursday evening while the south becomes cloudy, with regional lows of 6. I'm Terrence Vosh with your West Central Online Weather.
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0: Nail Arts, don't ruin flowers. I'm Sharon Church. I don't want to ruin your day, but let's talk about winter. The winter weather. I know. It's too early to be talking about that. But, you know, the weather people, they've been talking about it for quite some time. They've been saying this for a while. The outlook for this winter comes with a fair amount of warmer weather than we're used to. It's being referred to as a supercharged El Nino and will probably run well into February, meaning a lot less snow and much milder temperatures. The reason? Pacific air instead of Arctic air. Now, this may be exciting news to some people, but the people smarter than me are saying that tame winter, that's not really the best for the farmers who could be facing drought conditions next year.
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2: 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Two separate investigations have led to charges for Rosetown RCMP. A person was charged after an assault with a weapon complaint in the RM of Marriott on August 31st and released on an undertaking with conditions. Then on September 2nd, police responded to an erratic driving complaint on Highway 7 near Tessier, located the vehicle, and arrested the driver for impaired operation. Charges have been laid in that investigation. SunWest School Division is looking for more school bus drivers as it continues to face recruitment challenges. The division says retirements, workforce shortages, and competition for qualified drivers have contributed to the shortage. New drivers receive hands-on training, mentorship, and help obtaining their required certification, along with health, dental, insurance, and pension benefits. Interested applicants can contact SunWest for more information. Visitors to Danielson Provincial Park will need to make other plans beginning September 8th. The park is temporarily closing for paving improvements, with more than 4 kilometers of roadway and several parking areas getting resurfaced. Camping, trails, and the boat launch will be off-limits during the work. Sask Park says Elmview Campground is expected to reopen once the paving is finished. Prairie Scenery is getting a vintage twist at the bigger museum and gallery. Artist Kevin Hogarth's new exhibit, The Truth of Film, uses an old camera, expired colored film, and hand-wound exposures to create dreamlike images of rural landscapes. The photographs have been printed on large format to highlight the grain and softness of the film. The exhibit is open through September 28th. Wheatland Regional Center has been helping people with disabilities build independence and community connections for decades. Rosetown mom

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1: 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She's always making really good choices now. They've really helped her with that.
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3: The Saskatchewan Rough Riders survived a Labor Day Classic thriller, beating Winnipeg Blue Bombers 32-26 in overtime Sunday night at Mosaic Stadium. Winnipeg tied the game with no time left in regulation, but Tommy Stevens punched his third touchdown of the night in overtime. Saskatchewan's defense then slammed the door with Jameer Thurman making a game-ending tackle in the third down. The win came in front of the largest Rough Rider crowd in the new Mosaic Stadium history. 8 teachers, volunteers, and community coaches are being recognized for their contributions to school sports across West Central Saskatchewan. West Central and District Athletic Association handed out service awards for the 2025-26 school year. Recipients come from Kyle, Rosetown, Kindersley, Marengo, Dinsmore, and were recognized for years of coaching, organizing events, and supporting student athletes. You can find the award recipients on West Central Online. It'll be another late one for Toronto Blue Jays tonight as they continue their series against the A's in Sacramento. Toronto will be looking to bounce back and even up the series while staying within reach of the final American League playoff spot. Catch all the action starting with the pregame show at 7:30 on 1330-1210. For more sports scores and stories, visit westcentralonline.com.
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0: Good evening, West Central Saskatchewan. Let's take a look at what's coming up in your regional forecast. For our northern regions, including Unity, Macklin, Wilkie, and Bigger, as well as our central regions, including Kindersley, Marengo, Brock, and Rosetown, it's looking partly cloudy this evening with winds from the northwest around 20 kilometers gusting to 40, becoming light as the evening goes on, with fog patches developing overnight and lows of 8. Tomorrow we should see those fog patches dissipating in the morning, with the day looking mainly sunny. Winds are coming in from the southwest tomorrow, around 20 kilometers gusting to 40 near noon, bringing highs of 24. And our southern regions, including Kyle, Elrose, Leader, Lancer, and Abbey, are seeing showers ending this evening, then the skies should be clearing. The winds are coming in from the west at 20 kilometers gusting to 40, becoming light as the evening goes on, with lows of 9. Looking sunny tomorrow with winds coming in from the southwest at 20 kilometers gusting to 40 during the day with highs of 23. I'm Terrence Vosch with your West Central Online weather.
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11: Good evening, West Central Saskatchewan. Here's what's coming up in your three-day forecast. Our north and central regions are looking partly cloudy this evening, while the south is cloudy with showers, ending during the evening before clearing. Regional winds are coming in from the northwest, gusting up to 40 kilometers, becoming light as the evening goes on, with lows of 8. Tomorrow should be mainly sunny across the region. Winds are coming back from the southwest, gusting up to 40 kilometers tomorrow, bringing highs around 24. Staying clear tomorrow evening, though we should expect increase in cloudiness after midnight, with those winds sitting around 20 kilometers, bringing lows of 12. Thursday looks to start the day off with a mix of sun and clouds and a 40% chance of showers for West Central, with highs around 19. Our north and central regions clearing up Thursday evening while the south becomes cloudy with regional lows of 6. I'm Terrence Vosh with your West Central Online Weather.
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14: Good evening, West Central Saskatchewan. Here's what's coming up in your three-day forecast. Our north and central regions are looking partly cloudy this evening, while the south is cloudy with showers, ending during the evening before clearing. Regional winds are coming in from the northwest, gusting up to 40 kilometers, becoming light as the evening goes on, with lows of 8. Tomorrow should be mainly sunny across the region. Winds are coming back from the southwest, gusting up to 40 kilometers tomorrow, bringing highs around 24. Staying clear tomorrow evening, though we should expect increase in cloudiness after midnight, with those winds sitting around 20 kilometers, bringing lows of 12. Thursday looks to start the day off with a mix of sun and clouds and a 40% chance of showers for West Central, with highs around 19. Our north and central regions clearing up Thursday evening while the south becomes cloudy, with regional lows of 6. I'm Terrence Vosh with your West Central Online Weather.
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0: AM Emerson Drive, wake me up. Hey, I'm Sharon Church. I just saw this article. 8 everyday activities you're probably already doing that count as a workout. Okay, all right. Now we're talking here, okay? You see, this is the kind of lifestyle change I can get on board with. The kind where I don't have to make any changes whatsoever. Mowing the lawn, washing the car, ironing, walking the dog. Okay, I don't do any of those things. But how about playing with the kids, cleaning, painting the house, shopping, and soon enough, shoveling snow. So if you're doing any of these activities, don't worry about hitting the gym. You're covered.
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